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10: Time for a check of traffic on 103.5 The Arrow. We are seeing traffic improve. However, we do have some new delays. Eastbound I-80, a possible accident at State Street, backing traffic to I-15. Southbound I-15, still seeing some slow speeds between 53rd South in Murray and Draper. North and southbound I-15 in Utah County, heavy and slow between American Fork and Orem. And northbound I-15, a little crowded and slow going from 6 North to the North Interchange. Traffic's rough. Your parking lot doesn't have to be. Keep it smoother than your summer playlist with GoPave Utah. GoPaveUtah.com. That's GoPaveUtah.com. 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

0: Salazar here, and I mentioned earlier this week that we went to the zoo for Memorial Day weekend, and we were wondering if we were going crazy because there was only one sea lion. And normally there's usually about two or three sea lions. Well, I did find out that Hogel Zoo's sea lion Kenny passed away from a sudden illness on May 15th, about a month after he was moved to Salt Lake from Chicago's Shedd Aquarium. Kind of a bummer, but sometimes that's how it goes.
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0: Rock it. Yeah. Sam is apparently proud of something.
1: Oh, I am proud of this one, you guys.
0: What that something is, I have no idea.
1: I'm just glad you give me these moments on the radio to truly celebrate myself and womanhood in general.
0: Yeah. A little feature we like to call You Go Girl. Oh, hang on.
1: I do go.
0: Oh, hang on. Sorry. Hang on.
2: He's already ruining your moment.
1: I know, girl. You're ruining my moment, John. Embarrassing me. Okay, so yesterday, I got my hair colored. And I kind of waited a couple weeks to get it colored. I wanted my hair to grow, get a little bit healthier. I hate to say it, but I am like a very fake blonde. Like, I have very naturally brown hair.
0: What? No.
1: I know. Who would have known? But I had my mom do my hair, and then I had to hurry and go run an errand. So, like, I didn't get, like, you know, like a full blowout or anything in my hair. It just kind of air dried. And then
0: is this
1: going to
0: be a really long story?
1: Will you let me finish?
0: Okay, fine.
1: You're going to go embarrass me, and then you're not even going to let me finish.
0: All right, keep going.
1: Okay. And so then I'm driving around, and I have, like, the windows down, like, kind of having my girly moment, listening to some music. And the car next to me rolls down their window, and it's this girl with the most fabulous blown-out hair. And she looks at me, and she's like, "You have such cute hair." Keep in mind, it's just air dried. It was air dried, freshly colored, but just air dried.
0: Do not encourage this.
2: She's right.
0: Do not encourage this.
2: Air dried hair is, you know, doesn't often look good.
1: To be complimented, and with my hair, it's kind of curly, kind of frizzy. Like, for someone to compliment my hair when it air dries.
0: Oh, hey, look at the time. We got stuff to do.
1: You go, girl.
0: Yeah, yeah. Okay.
1: You go.
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4: Good morning. How you doing? It is a Thursday, or what I like to call a Friday Eve. And you might be telling yourselves, but Sam, it was only a four-day week, and you weren't at work for half the week last week. I know, but I think we can all collectively agree that sometimes these four-day weeks after a three-day weekend, they seem to never end. Anyways, we have got a lot going on for you today here at The Arrow, including your third day of the 103 days of summer. So I'm guessing, yeah, that means there's 100 days left of this contest. Your first keyword for that is going to be at 9:10 this morning. But we are doing things a little bit differently this year for your chance to win that trailer for the 103 days of summer. And don't worry, I will fill you in with that information throughout the show today. Also, we, of course, got some fun prizes, including some tickets to go see Britt Floyd next week. So if you were like, man, I really want to go to that show, but in this economy, lucky for you, I'm going to be giving away tickets. Oh, that was a lot, wasn't it? Also, we got some high school graduations underway today. In fact, I know the East High is graduating around 12 today, so I'm sure there'll be some traffic. But, you know, also some congratulations. Enough of all of that, though. I want you to call me up at 575-1035 and
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4: 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Do you want to wish somebody a happy graduation? You're just having a weird day and you want to hear your voice on the radio? Shamelessly plug your business? Well, you can call me right now.

0: start off your morning on the right side of the bed with Tell Me Something Good, 575-1035. Call me up and...
1: Tell me something good.
0: Hey, Viera, who's this?
2: Good morning, Sam. It's Kat.
0: Good morning, Miss Kat. You want to tell me something good?
2: I do.
0: What's going on?
2: Every day is a clean slate to do something you enjoy. Treating yourself.
0: Oh, there's
2: to
0: more.
2: A great meal or catching a beautiful sunset.
0: You know what? We're going to have to start calling Tell Me Something Good Kat's positive thought of the day. Love that.
2: Okay. What is
0: something there's even
2: that
0: more.
2: Made
0: okay.
2: you smile today?
0: Something that made me smile today? Well, Kat, this phone call made me smile today.
2: I will be surprised by how much joy it brings to a conversation.
0: Love it. Love you, Kat.
2: Love you. Have a good day.
0: You too. Well, there you go. Your little positive thought of the morning from Kat. 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Well, we can help you out. 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
0: 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And well, happy to report that traffic is non-existent right now. It looks like, you know, all the 15s, all of the 80s, and, you know, the rest of the major roadways are all looking good this morning. Little Zeppelin here on the Arrow.

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1: 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And well, happy to report that traffic is non-existent right now. It looks like, you know, all the 15s, all of the 80s, and, you know, the rest of the major roadways are all looking good this morning. Little Zeppelin here on the Arrow.

up after this from Foreigner. I've got a little game I like to call What Is It? Plus your chance to win a really cool prize. But first, like I said, a little Foreigner here on the Arrow.

0: All right, it's time for a little game I like to call What Is It? Now, if you're new around here, it's real simple. In fact, it's probably one of the more simple games that we play here at The Arrow. All you got to do is be the first one to call me at 575-1035 and have the correct answer to my trivia question of the day. Now, the trivia question today, well, it's kind of hard, but it's not the most hard. So, your question today is, it takes the average person 13 minutes to do this. So it takes the average person 13 minutes to do this. 575-1035, be the first one to call me up with the correct answer. And I have got a copy of the Fallout Season 2. What is it? Oh, that's me. Played a little game what we like to call What Is It? All right, who's this?
1: Julian.
0: All right, Julian. So it takes the average person 13 minutes to do this. What is it?
1: Email.
0: No, it is not email. Hey, Viero, who's this?
2: This is Robin.
0: All right, dude, what is it?
2: Brush your teeth.
0: It is not brush your teeth, but I feel like that's... Is that how long we're supposed to be brushing our teeth for?
3: All right, thank you.
0: Hey, Viero, who's this?
4: Hey, it's Kyle.
0: Hey, Kyle. It takes the average person 13 minutes to do this. What is it?
4: Is it eat a meal?
0: It is not eat a meal, but we are getting closer. So, still looking for that correct answer. It takes the average person 13 minutes to do this. 575-1035. If you're the first one to call me up with the correct answer, I've got a neat prize for you.

0: All right. So it takes the average person 13 minutes to do this.
1: I'm going to get fall asleep.
0: It is not fall asleep. And if you are only taking 13 minutes to do that, please tell me your secrets. Hey, Viera, who's this?
2: Dan the man.
0: All right, Dan, what is it?
2: Shower.
0: It is not shower. But hey, Viera, who's this?
3: Shelly.
0: All right, Shelly, what is it?
3: Is it shower?
0: No, but very popular answer. Hey, Viera, who's this?
4: Cat.
0: All right, Miss Cat, what is it?
4: Fall asleep.
0: It is not fall asleep. Sorry. Couple of popular answers there, though, but I'll give you a little clue. So the average person takes 13 minutes to do this, and it has to do with dinner time. So 575-1035, call me up with the correct answer, and I have got a copy of Fallout Season 2 for you.

0: looking for a correct answer for. See if we can wrap this up. Hey, Viera, who's this?
1: It's Dan.
0: All right, Dan, it takes the average person 13 minutes to do this. What is it?
1: Clean up after a meal.
0: No, but we are so close. Hey, Viera, who's this?
2: This is Steve.
0: All right, Steve, what is it?
2: Take a shower.
0: No, popular answer, though.
2: Oh.
0: Hey, Viera, who's this?
3: It's Wilson again.
0: All right, dude, what is it?
3: Is it decide what to eat?
0: There you go. Decide what to eat for dinner. Congrats, dude.
3: Thank you.
0: Of course. You now have a copy of Fallout Season 2 on DVD. 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
0: 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And honestly, it's looking pretty good out there. The only thing, a little bit of a slowing and build up through eastbound SR 201 in Magna, especially at 7200 West.

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1: Hey, it's Sam here on 103.5 The Arrow, and it is a good day. We are 3 days into the 103 days of summer here at The Arrow. One of our favorite summer traditions where at the end we have a big party and we give away a trailer from Motorsportsland and everything inside of it. So, that's right. Your chance to score a trailer is going on right now here at The Arrow. I'm going to have some more information for you about how you can win and get on the guest list for that party at about 7:10. It's Guns N' Roses here on The Arrow.

0: 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A free trailer, especially when you are camping in your free trailer. 103 days of summer is now in full swing here at the Aero. 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Now, how do you get on the guest list? 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And you can check that every single morning. We update it. So we actually just updated it. And guess who got added to the guest list yesterday? Well, Kelly Workman from West Valley. We've got Joanna Naylor from Brigham City and 6 more names. So head on over to 1035thearrow.com to see if your name was added onto the guest list. And, you know, if you have any questions or, you know, just want to chat, I am here in the studio, 575-1035.
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0: All right, let's get a quick look at traffic. 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Traffic's rough. Your parking lot doesn't have to be. Keep it smoother than your summer playlist with GoPave Utah, GoPaveUtah.com. So, looking like we do have some delays southbound I-15 into Davis County. Now, kind of picking up between 500 south and Bountiful and 900 west exit near Rose Park. Also, the eastbound 201 is very light, but they do still have some delays. ahead of 2700 West in Magna. Also, there's a couple little delays in Summit County, but it looks like those are kind of resolving itself. So, good for that. Also coming up, we have got the 7:30 Song Challenge. Your chance to get in the famed Hall of Champions. And also some tickets to go see Britt Floyd at the Maverick Center next week.

little bit before 7:30 here at 103.5 The Arrow, which, you know what that means. It is time for the hardest game in Utah radio, the 7:30 Song Challenge. I'm looking for one brave contestant at 575-1035 who can answer five Arrow tracks in 30 seconds or less. If you're able to do that, put your name in the Hall of Champions. Plus, I've got some tickets to go see Britt Floyd at the Maverick Center next week. So, if you're feeling brave, call me.

0: 7:30, and it's time for the 7:30 song challenge. Up for grabs, I have got some tickets to go see Britt Floyd at the Maverick Center next week. Plus, the ultimate bragging rights of getting into the Hall of Champions. 575-1035, needing one brave contestant. Hey, the Arrow, who's this?
1: Hey, this is Jay. How's it going?
0: Hey, Jay, you feeling brave today?
1: I am feeling brave. I know what these tickets are, and if I win them, I'm taking my buddy Roger with me for sure.
0: All right, well, lots on the line for you and Roger today. All right.
1: See how it goes.
0: So, 5 Arrow tracks, 30 seconds or less. I only need the name of the song, and you can always say pass. Sound good?
1: Yeah, absolutely.
0: All right, we're going to start you off with this one. There you go. All right, here's your next one. Forget all your duties,
1: Bicycle Race?
0: Oh, you got there. I was going to say, I need the name of the song. Okay, here's your next one. It's a little bit trickier. Ever since I was a young boy, I played the
1: silver ball. From Soho down the right. By the Who, that's a good one.
0: Not tricky enough for you, though. All right, you've used half your time. You have 3 songs. You need 2 more to go. And, well, it's looking good for you and your bud.
1: Burning for you?
0: There you go. Even with a little stutter, you made it there. All right, last song. You have 10 seconds.
1: Europe. There you go.
0: I figured that'd be a good last song to add for you.
1: Absolutely.
0: All right. Roger, well, give your buddy a call because you guys are going to Britt Floyd next week and your name's going in the Hall of Champions, man.
1: Absolutely.
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0: Weather today is gonna be hot. Gonna get up to the 90s today. But don't worry, in typical Utah fashion, it's going to get back down to the 70s by Saturday. It is currently at 66 here in downtown Salt Lake City.

0: Johnson, KSL5 Weather Center. How's it going, dude?
1: Doing good. Feeling good. How are you?
0: You know, I'm doing good. I do have some plans today that I feel a little bit, you know, so-so about.
1: Yeah.
0: Do you remember when you graduated from high school?
1: You know, I do.
0: You do.
1: A little.
0: You're like, you know what? It has been a slight minute, but I do remember.
1: Sore subject.
0: So, weirdly enough, this year, I've had to go to quite a few high school graduations, and I think today is my final one.
1: Fun.
0: When did they start lasting, like, 18 hours?
1: Honestly, though, well...
0: Like, I'm so excited for you. I really am. Like, this is a great accomplishment. I think getting your high school diploma is one of the best things that you can do for yourself.
1: Agreed.
0: And such a great experience, you know, going to high school. But do we need 18 musical numbers?
1: Probably not. Or the AI, like, name reading thing?
0: Oh, my gosh. AI name reading. I don't know how I feel about it.
1: I'm not in for it. I don't like it.
0: So there was a college down in Arizona where actually the AI reader skipped like, I don't know, 200 names.
1: Yeah.
0: And then this very nice lady trying to do damage control, she gets to the pulpit, like, you know, like the pulpit. Uh-huh. And she goes, so unfortunately, due to time constraints, we're not going to be able to read the remainder of those 200 names.
1: So they made it to 19 hours.
0: Which, yeah, I was going to say, back to my other qualm, these things are already so long. How do you not have time to actually read the names?
1: Like, what a disaster.
0: Such a disaster.
1: Yeah, it doesn't need to be that long.
0: But, you know, little positive to all these graduation dinners.
1: Yeah?
0: Is that there's graduation dinners.
1: Food. I'm there for food. I will show up. I will be there for 18 hours.

0: 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The Aero.
1: So Trader Joe's just came out with this brand new snack.
2: Yeah.
1: Have you heard about it?
2: No, I was just there 2 days ago. What is it?
1: Did you happen to buy the gummy worms, the new ones?
2: No.
1: The new sour gummy worms?
2: Do I need to be buying that?
1: With caution.
2: Why?
1: So apparently this pack of these new like sugar-free sour gummy worms have 14 servings of fiber in them.
2: Oh. Oh.
1: Yeah. Yeah.
2: So those worms are going to make their way through your stomach.
1: 100%. It has gotten to the point where cashiers are now required to warn people and be like, hey, by the way, if you have these, eat like one gummy worm per 24 hours.
2: But why does it have so much fiber?
1: I don't know. I kept trying to look up why. Like, whoever created these, you had to know what you were doing. Like, 14 servings of fiber in one bag of gummy worms?
2: Wow.
1: But hey, I mean, like, you know, if you just need a little help with your regulation and you're not really into, you know, Miralax, this could be a great alternative for you.
2: You know, there's a communal food table downstairs in the newsroom.
1: Can you imagine? Just like take them to every potluck, every office party, and just sit back and watch havoc wreak.
2: Sorry.
1: Oh, I had no idea.
2: Don't do that.

103 days of summer is in full force now. We're 3 days in. Now, to get on the guest list for your chance to score that trailer, you're going to need keywords. Your first keyword is coming up with me at 9:10 this morning.

0: people just love to be nostalgic.
1: Well, yeah.
0: You know,
1: I mean,
0: like,
1: there's always better days behind you, you know, some people think.
0: But for me, it's like, you know, working with you and John and stuff, I hear so much about, like, the 80s and the 90s.
1: Yeah.
0: And I get a little bit of FOMO. Mm-hmm. But I am happy to report that Pizza Hut is now doing a throwback restaurant.
1: Yes.
0: In fact, they have, like, 120 of them.
1: Mm-hmm.
0: And they have, like, the stained glass, the checkered tables.
1: And Miss Pac-Man.
0: And Miss Pac-Man?
1: Because we would go to Pizza Hut to play Miss Pac-Man.
0: And then it said, like, you get, like, these personal tinned pizzas? What is that?
1: That's a personal pan pizza.
0: I know, but I'm like, that's kind of fun that Pizza Hut does that. See,
1: not only that, they had a salad bar.
0: You know what? I do have some qualms against salad bars. I don't personally think they're, like, the clean. I'm sure there's places who do it super clean and great. But, you know, like, you get kids that, like, run up there and they just... I saw a kid one time just grab a handful of Jell-O and shove it in his face and then run right back to his mom.
1: Gross!
0: And then go back for a second grab.
1: Oh.
0: So whenever I see a salad bar, I do typically, like, steer free of it.
1: Well, they also had jukeboxes. Do you know what a jukebox is?
0: Lori, I'm on a classic rock radio station. I know what a jukebox is. Do I know how to work one? Maybe not.
1: But if I saw one. You put a quarter in. Do you know what a quarter is?
0: No. No, I actually don't know what a quarter is. Is it kind of like a penny?
1: I see him. I'm just teasing you.
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0: Weather today, all I have to say is the summer is here, and well, it's kind of just here for today. Looking like it's going to get up to the 90s today. Well, I guess 87, but that's basically the same thing. Right now, it's about 68 here in downtown Salt Lake City.

Weather today, all I have to say is the summer is here, and well, it's kind of just here for today. Looking like it's going to get up to the 90s today. Well, I guess 87, but that's basically the same thing. Right now, it's about 68 here in downtown Salt Lake City.

quick look at traffic. Thanks to our friends at UTA. It's never just a ride from point A to point B. They move independence. They move purpose. They move what matters. You plan your ride at UTA.com. Looks like we do have some southbound delays. I-15 is heavy as you come out of Davis County, starting at 400 North, and goes a little bit past Rose Park. Also, up in Summit County, looks like there's typical eastbound I-80 delays, but those are keeping it to the right lane. Little scorps for you here on 103.5 The Arrow.

0: Hey, it's Sam here on 103.5 at The Arrow, and it is going to be hot today. I'm talking like it's almost 90. So I'm thinking we should give away some tickets to go to Cherry Hill. In fact, I have got a family four-pack of splash passes to Cherry Hill in my hand right now, and I wish I could just give them to you, but that would be too easy. So we're going to play one of my favorite games that we do here at The Arrow, which is karaoke. Get it? Because it's karaoke at The Arrow, so, you know, karaoke. And not to pat myself on the back, but I did come up with that name. Now, it's real simple. You're going to call me up at 575-1035, and I'm going to play one of our favorite Arrow tracks, and then suddenly stop the music. And when I stop the music, you gotta keep singing. And I'm not talking like, you know, talk, sing or whatever. Like, I want a full-on performance. This is your chance to show Utah how well you can karaoke. So 575-1035 up for grabs. We've got these Cherry Hill Splash Pass tickets. And, well, if your voice is warmed up and you're ready to show your talents to the world, well, call me.
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0: All right, it is time for a little karaoke here at The Arrow. Looking for somebody who's ready to show off their talents to the state of Utah. And If you can do that and you can continue to sing the song that I choose, I will give you a family of four pack of Cherry Hill Splash Passes. Hey, the Arrow, who's this?
14: This is Marie.
0: Hey, how do you feel about singing?
14: I've done some karaoke in the past. I can handle it.
0: Have you played karaoke before?
14: No, it's my first time. Very excited.
0: All right, well, let's get you all settled. So, is your voice warmed up? You want to do any vocal exercises? Like, what do they do? Like the me?
14: Okay.
0: Yeah, all right.
14: I've been singing in my car. I've been singing.
0: She's
14: on the
0: ready.
14: Way to work. I'm good.
0: Okay, now this one that I have is what I think is one of the best karaoke songs of all time. Are you ready?
14: I'm ready.
0: All right, here is your song.

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1: Now, the sound effects after is really what did it for me. Congrats, these passes to Cherry Hill are all yours. And can we both agree that awesome. One is a great crowd pleaser when it comes to karaoke?
0: Oh, yeah, everybody loves that one.

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1: Yes, ma'am.
0: I have got the best news for you.
1: Oh, what is that?
0: And I mean, it doesn't really pertain to Utah at all.
1: Okay, I'm here.
0: Arizona just named pickleball as an official sport.
1: Oh, they're big for it down there.
0: Yeah. See, I feel like you probably have like that whole pickleball garb. Like you've got the whole thing, a customized paddle, maybe a sign for your team.
1: Oh, wow. Yeah, no, not that far, but I definitely have dropped a little too much on some of the pickleball paddles that I have.
0: You know, I have this really cute one that has dogs on it, but then again, I have no idea. I know pickleball involves a kitchen. It's kind of like floor tennis.
1: Yeah. It's basically life-size ping pong. Larger, I don't know.
0: Well, as somebody who's really awful at all sports and my hand-eye coordination is very poor, you know, it's just things like that that I don't excel in. But I wanted to share the good news with my dear friend Matt.
1: Yeah,
0: it is now officially a sport in the state of Arizona. Maybe Utah didn't quite get that far in the story.
1: Well, yeah, I know it's big here too, but did you hear about that girl that just signed for over $1 million contract?
0: You can make over $1 million playing professional pickleball.
1: Like, what am I doing?
0: Can we like learn how to play, please?
1: Let's get it going.

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2: 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Now that message does go straight to my boss, so please say nice things.

The 103 days of summer has started here at the Arrow. And you want to join us at the end of the summer for your chance to score a trailer from Motorsportsland? Well, you're going to have to get on the guest list. And to get on the guest list, you need a keyword, which I'm giving out right after this.

0: little bit after 9:10 here at the Arrow, which means I have your very first 103 days of summer keyword for the day. And now this year, to get in to win this trailer for Motorsportsland, which if you want to see all the details on that, you can head over to our app or 1035thearrow.com. 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We give out 8 of them a day. 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Now, your first keyword for today is Moab. 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
0: Oh, man, it is graduation season for high schools here in Utah. I swear that there is a different graduation every single day. In fact, yesterday, I know Brighton had their graduation. Today, East High. And all we have to say here at the Arrow is congrats, class of 2026. Now, here's one from my alma mater. If you went to Ogden High, you know, this is basically our school song.

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0: be doing the 10 at 10 for 1978. And well, see, this is where you come in. 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
1: Werewolves of London again.
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1: I guess you're just what I need.
0: 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It's 1978. On the Arrow's 10 at 10.

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1: 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So I can just have about as much as I want, you know what I mean? 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

0: Wrapping up for the year in 1978. Got some great music from Journey, Styx, Foreigner, Van Halen, and of course that one from Queen. 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And remember, it is Skin Cancer Awareness Month, and we have got a bunch of tips of what to be looking for on the Aero app at 1035thearrow.com.
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just a little teeny tiny smidge after 11, and it's going to be smoking hot today. 85 or so, and then 77 tomorrow, so we'll cool off a bit. It's 77. Straight up.

0: broke up like over 20 years ago, but Michael Stipe is finally getting around to releasing his very first solo project. It should be available coming up sometime this fall. Hello, it's Sue Kelly, and it could be you. Taking away that brand new 2026 Viking Hideout travel trailer, thanks to Motorsportsland, also Sound Warehouse and Smith & Edwards. It is the 103 days of summer, and this year we're doing it a little differently. Every single weekday, 9 to 5, on the 10s, we give you keywords. 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And you may be taking that trailer away, just hooking it up and pulling it out. All right, here's your 11 o'clock word. It is Zion, Z-I-O-N. You may hook it up and take that trailer to Zion. Z-I-O-N, Zion. That word is good for 1 hour, 1 hour only, and it's only good for people right here in Utah.
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19: 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The Arrow. Yeah.

Hey, if you're traveling this summer to Western Europe, they have a heat wave going on. In fact, in London, it's like 95 degrees, which is unheard of there. And how do these London zookeepers keep the animals cool during the heat wave? At least for the lions, they're making blood popsicles for them. Anyway, be prepared. It's going to be hot if you're heading to England in the next few weeks.

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Why don't you hit me with your best shot? 103.5 The Arrow.

right here. It's going to tweet for you. Turn it up. Here it comes. Baby. There you go. Hey, it is Sue Kelly. Hope you're having a good one. We've got Friday tomorrow. I've been thinking it's Wednesday all day today, but no. It's Thursday. If you want to burn off a little stress today, a new study shows that volunteering will lower

0: Oh, this is such a bummer. If you live in Sandy and you're addicted to Crown Burger the way I am, it's going to be closed for the next couple of weeks. Yeah, the location on 96th and State, there was an early morning fire. Luckily, no one was injured, but yeah, it's going to be shut down for at least
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1: And Brett Floyd is coming to town already. 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

just after noon. How is Sharon Osbourne staying busy these days? After the passing of Ozzy, she's thrown herself into creating Ozfest. It is coming back. It should be on the road in 2027. Your next 103 Days of Summer Motorsportsland keyword coming up in 8 minutes.

0: I think vacation's on everybody's minds all the time, and we could be sending you out on one with your very own travel trailer, a brand new one. Thanks to our friends at Motorsportsland, it is 103 days this summer, that Viking hideout trailer, tricked out. Thanks to Sound Warehouse and Smith & Edwards, we get you these keys Monday through Friday, 9 to 5 on the 10s. Here's your noon word. It is vacation. Yep, take the word vacation, put that in on the Arrow app or online, and then check back tomorrow to see if you made it on the guest list, because we like to do that. We want everybody coming. We want you to have keys, and the only way to do it is getting in those keywords. So get her done. You have 1 hour to...
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23: 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The Arrow.

85 for the high, and then back down to 77 tomorrow. 80 and sunny in downtown Salt Lake City. And this is kind of cool, the stat. There are 49 restaurant patios in Salt Lake that allow doggies. Okay.

and then back down to 77 tomorrow. 80 and sunny in downtown Salt Lake City. And this is kind of cool, the stat. There are 49 restaurant patios in Salt Lake that allow doggies.

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I said, you look so fine that I really want to make you mine. 4, 5, 6, come on and get your kicks. 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

0: without the bass. Keyboards without the guitar or drums. 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
1: It's been such a long time. I think I should be going. Yeah.
0: Classic Boston.
1: Yeah.
0: On Utah's Classic Rock.
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0: doing that for Jackson. He's working today at Carlo Construction Materials in Tooele. Hey, Sue Kelly, want to congratulate the competitors at the National Spelling Bee that are there from Utah. I mean, they've won just by getting there. Ray from Salt Lake, Wesley Park City, Ashley from Price, and Roshan from Salt Lake City. Yep, they're competing right now. And in Utah, sometimes we have problems spelling things. In fact, the word basically is the number one word we have problems with.
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0: up for the weekend. Yes, it's Thursday. I've kind of been off my game all day, thinking that it was Wednesday. But no, it's windy. It's starting to kick up a bit. And 82, 85 is what we'll top out at.
1: Rumors spread around. United takes his time. About to check outside the game. If you know what I'm talking about, just let me know if you wanna go to that whole mile on the range. They got a lot of nice girls.

0: 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We give you your keywords for 103 days of summer. Thanks to Andrew and the crew at Motorsportsland. We've got a brand new 2026 Viking Hideout travel trailer up for grabs. Also, Tricking It Out, Sound Warehouse, and our friends at Smith & Edwards. All you got to do, grab these keywords, put them in on the Aero app, and then come back tomorrow to the Aero app to see if you're on the guest list. Pretty easy peasy. All right, here's your word. S'mores. S-M-O-R-E-S. S'mores. Sounds so good right now. I love those. S'mores. That word is good until 2:10. And remember, you're not competing with anybody out of state. These words are only for local Arrowheads.
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0: or bad drivers here in Utah?
1: Well, a new study claims that in Utah, we have the second worst drivers in the entire U.S. Only North Dakota ranks lower than we do. Hey, it's Sue Kelly. This band coming to town. The show's going to be October 7th.

Do you think that we're bad drivers here in Utah? Well, a new study claims that in Utah, we have the second worst drivers in the entire U.S. Only North Dakota ranks lower than we do. Hey, it's Sue Kelly. This band coming to town. The show's going to be October 7th.

0: love our friends at Wasatch Topsoil. 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Military Appreciation Month is in May, so you still have a couple of days to go ahead and nominate a veteran or active duty service member that you know and love. 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That's Utah First Credit Union Amphitheater coming to you. Thanks to those Wasatch Topsoil people. They are music lovers. We love them back. 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

Mindy, 83 and sunny in downtown Salt Lake City, and it is going to be a tough fire season thanks to our, you know, non-existent winter. I was kind of worried about that when I saw just huge black smoke clouds on Monday night out by Salt Lake. Good news was that was a controlled burn.

0: If you have not gone to Motorsportsland and checked out what they've got going on, I would say drive on by. Say hi. They are hooking us up with 103 days of summer, and we would love to give you the keys. All you got to do, grab your keywords every weekday from 9 to 5 on the 10s, put them in on the app, and then tomorrow, check back to see if you're on the Arrow guest list. Easy as that. It's coming to you. Thanks to our friends at Motorsportsland, also Smith & Edwards and Sound Warehouse. Here's your word, bear, B-E-A-R, B-E-A-R. I always have my bear spray with me whenever we're camping. Put the word bear in on the Arrow app if you haven't downloaded the app yet. Gotta get to it.
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We hear such bad news all the time. Here's some good news. The Make-A-Wish Foundation, thanks to their ongoing partnership with Chartered Way Credit Union, they just opened up a new arcade in their headquarters there at Make-A-Wish, so sick kids and their families can play anytime they want to.

time. Here's some good news. The Make-A-Wish Foundation, thanks to their ongoing partnership with Charter Way Credit Union, they just opened up a new arcade in their headquarters there at Make-A-Wish, so sick kids and their families can play anytime they want to.

Are you having fun? I don't mean right this second, but in general. Because a new study says that 48% of Americans say they're currently lacking in fun. And 12% can't even recall the last time they had fun. We got to change that around.

0: Zion, you're at Zion, we're at Arches. Keep on the lookout for Steve Perry. Yeah, he's been known to head to those parks quite a bit to do some hiking. You know who's not coming to our parks to do hiking this year? A lot of Canadians. In fact, about 28% of Canadians that came last year said they're not coming this year.
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I did that just around 2:10. It's good for just a few more minutes. And then Salazar, he's rolling in. He's going to take care.

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You know, after all these years, there's still something about this song that just makes you, you know, bite your lower lip and just go, ooh, yeah. Coming up after Huey Lewis and Def Leppard, I've got your next 103 Days of Summer keyword.

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Thanks to our amazing friends at Bullfrog Spas and some over-the-counter generic brand cold medicine, because whatever

Well, after 20 years of being retired from the NBA, former Jazz man Greg Ostertag is back to work. Now, he's not playing basketball. He is now the new mayor of Mount Vernon, Texas.

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The Arrow.

Did you make the cut? Were you picked as a finalist yesterday for 103 Days of Summer? A big congrats to Joanne from Brigham City and Michael from Syracuse. They're on the guest list. And I've got our next keyword coming up in two songs that'll hopefully get you on the guest list for 103 Days of Summer.

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0: All right, Arrowheads, we have 1 hour to enter this keyword, and then that's it for this hour. I have to wait till tomorrow. So your keyword for this hour for 103 days of summer is match. 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And the Viking travel trailer we're giving away thanks to our friends from Motorsportsland and Sound Warehouse.
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And guys, like, I like to think that I'm a good pet parent. My golden retriever is 13 years old. He's old. And we do so much for him to make sure that he's in the best of health. 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

0: More construction and ramp closures across the Wasatch Front. Some of the biggest ones that UDOT announced are going to affect the West Side Belt and I-80. The big ones, southbound 215 to eastbound I-80. That ramp is closed until next month. Westbound 80 to southbound I-215. That's closed through mid-August. And then Redwood Road to northbound I-215. That'll be closed until July of next year. Salazar here. Let's grab our first look at traffic and see how those closures and goings-on are affecting the drive. Then Whitesnake and The Who next.
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13: Time for a check of traffic on 103.5 The Arrow. Delays northbound I-215's West Belt, 3500 south up to 7th North. Southbound I-15 stacked up and slow, approaching 2100 south. Then again from Murray at 45th south all the way through Bluffdale. Northbound I-15, that's bogged down in spots from Timpanogos Highway into Sandy. Again from 45th south to the North Interchange in North Salt Lake. And then northbound I-15 in Davis and Weber County. Delays going from Clearfield at Hill Air Force Base up to the I-84 junction. At UTA, it's never just a ride from point A to point B. They move independence. They move purpose. They move memories. They move what matters. You plan your trip at rideuta.com. From the KSL Traffic Center, I'm Ricky Meese on Utah's Classic Rock 103.5 The Arrow.

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Utah's classic rock. 103.5. The Arrow.

So a new study says that the perfect amount of sleep that we should be getting every night is anywhere between 6.5 to 8 hours of sleep. That's the sweet spot. I'm right in that sweet spot. I usually get in about 7 hours of sleep a night.

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Utah's classic rock. 103.5. 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

0: Salazar here, and next month, if you're looking to adopt a cat, the Salt Lake City Best Friends Animal Society, they'll be waiving all feline adoption fees for the entire month of June. It's pretty awesome. On the way next, another look at traffic, Rolling Stones, and Rush on the way, and the song we'll play from Rush just happens to be one of their biggest hits. But Geddy Lee hated it so much, he almost didn't put it on the Moving Pictures album.
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19: Time for a check of traffic on 103.5 The Arrow. Delays northbound I-215's west belt, 3500 south up to 7th north. Southbound I-15 stacked up and slow, approaching 2100 south. Then again from Murray at 45th south all the way through Bluffdale. Northbound I-15, that's bogged down in spots from Timpanogos Highway into Sandy. Again from 45th south to the North Interchange in North Salt Lake. And then northbound I-15 in Davis and Weber County. Delays going from Clearfield at Hill Air Force Base up to the I-84 junction. At UTA, it's never just a ride from point A to point B. They move independence. They move purpose. They move memories. They move what matters. You plan your trip at rideuta.com. 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

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It's a 7:30 song challenge with Smith and Sam. And if you win the 7:30 song challenge, they'll hook you up with a 4-pack of passes to Cherry Hill.

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Salazar with you in Pink Floyd up after Van Halen. And that's not enough Pink Floyd for you. Brit Floyd will be in town at the Maverick Center on Saturday, the 6th of June. 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

0: I love how we're using license plates for a good cause. And there's another one that could be happening soon. A new license plate could help feed students across the Beehive State. The Utah Lunch Debt Relief Foundation, working with the Utah DMV to launch a specialty plate in July. So all the proceeds will go to paying off student lunch debt. That's so cool. Hey, it's Salazar on the Arrow. Another look at traffic plus sticks and Metallica next.
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0: Time for a check of traffic on 103.5 The Arrow. Road crews are blocking left lanes of traffic due to a damaged roadway westbound I-80 approaching the I-15 junction. It is causing delays back past 13th East. Northbound I-215's West Belt, heavy delays tonight going from 3500 South up to 12th North. Southbound I-15, a crash at 5th East American Fork, now moved over to the shoulder, but part of the delays that go from Lehigh to Linden, and southbound I-15 slow from downtown to 2100 South and from the South Interchange through Draper. The Ute Stampede Rodeo and Extreme Bulls is back. 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